Some people think I'm crazy. Fair enough. My name is Paul Salopek. I'm a biologist by training, a foreign correspondent through long experience, and a National Geographic writer and experience.

0: I am walking continuously without breaks from Africa all the way to the tip of South America, a place called Tierra del Fuego. My project, called the Forever Walk, is a journey about slowing down, taking the time to listen, to learn, and to interact with humanity in the most immersive way possible. People are my destination. Regardless of who I encounter, it's the daily lives of the individuals along my trail who offer windows into the big issues of our time. Their stories form a mosaic of meaning that can connect us all. Now, my journey has taken me and my local walking partners deep into China. Who will we encounter? Where are they from and where are they going? The answer, as always, are revealed one footstep at a time.
1: What a view. Not too many people get this view.

0: I hope that walking long distances through landscapes would put me into a state of mind our ancestors had as hunter-gatherers, to a time that was more connected to nature, anchored in seasons. But one major realization of this journey is how much the earth has been transformed by the human hand. But I'm always looking for reasons to hope. Since setting foot in the Middle Kingdom, I've been following the Hu Line. It's an imaginary boundary that divides East and West China. And it'll steer me some 6,000 kilometers across 10 provinces. Now it's brought me to the northeast, known as Dongbei. And it's as wild as it gets.
1: I love Dongbei. I had been reading about Dongbei for a long time. And when I found out that there had been a new park created in 2021, Northeast China Tiger and Leopard National Park, it has been high on my agenda to visit it. And so here I am.
0: At 14,065 square kilometers, it includes control areas, logging production and residential zones, as well as migratory corridors, which have been woven into an ecosystem the size of a small country. The goal is to protect the endangered population of Siberian tigers and Amur leopards, predators by nature, now under protection of human beings.
2: Biologists know that if you protect the predators at the top of the pyramid of an ecosystem, you protect everybody else underneath.
0: I would love to see a tiger in real life, as would my local walking partner, 27-year-old Xu Haoqian.
3: 开始的预期肯定是希望能看到一些老虎啊，然后没想到是这么一个就是万无一失的这么一个状态，就是比较原始的，属于这么一种状态。

0: He's dedicated over half of his life to Jingguling Station. The 54-year-old is a forest guard. Today, we're heading out on patrol with his team, which is a real privilege given that the park is not yet open to the public. The forest guards get to work, looking for traps and any signs of illegal activity, collecting animal samples for research, and recording information that helps give an idea on the welfare of the environment.
1: 刚才那个耗子，这是它的印儿，就来回这钻钻钻到窟窿里了。这兔子，
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0: Mr. Wong may not have a degree from a university or be trained in a lab, but I think his years of field knowledge are valuable in terms of being able to sense the landscape through his mind and body. Just as I'm sensing it with every footfall.
5: What's really magical about walking through this snowy forest in winter, way up here in the northeast corner of China,is the fact that the snow is like a blank page of paper that is there for anybody who wishes to slow down enough to read it. And written on this page is the lives of all these wild animals. Mink, weasels, mice, rabbits, they leave their mark. And in the springtime, these marks will vanish. So for me, it's a nice reminderof how short and precious life is.
0: Still, no sign of a tiger. Even these men who work in the forest all their life rarely see one. But what I have seen is that this area that was once logged for decades is now recovering its wildlife, which is crucial.If the remaining Siberian tigers in Northeast Asia are to truly thrive here. And I know they're out there somewhere. Li Wanlu has seen a tiger, many in fact, without even setting foot into the forest.
6: This is the Hunchun
7: section.
6: Your section.
7: But the park is much bigger, yeah?
6: Yes.
7: And these are camera traps.
6: Yes.
7: Wow.
0: I've come to a monitoring center at the Northeast China Tiger and Leopard National Park, where wildlife conservation has entered a new era.
8: This is the whole 虎豹公园的地图，然后经过那个红外线相机传输到平台上，然后可能我们就两三分钟之内左右就能看到它这个回传回来的视频。
5: How is it identified?
8: 它是用那个系统自动识别，主要是根据每种动物的不同特征来进行一个识别。
5: And like you see this data stream coming down, you see it saying tiger. Do you click on it immediately to see it?
8: 会马上看一眼，出现在。

0: 东北虎的时候，我们需要看一眼它的体态特征是健康，然后看一下它在出现的位置，对于人和或者动物来说，就是不是能达到这种一个人和虎都比较相对安全的一个位置。
1: You've been here almost 3 years. In the last 3 years, how many times have you had to kind of warn a village about a tiger nearby? 2 times? 10 times?
0: 因为我们每天就基本都是都会发。
1: Yeah, but they're not. Understand? 明白。
0: 我们不光预警东北虎，就是豹活动，然后像夏天左右熊活动也是有。

0: Helion.
1: Round-the-clock monitoring using camera traps shows an increase in the number of wild Siberian tigers since the inception of the park from 27 to 50, and Amur leopard populations have expanded from 42 to 60. As the only real-time monitoring system in the world that achieves such an extensive coverage of a large national park, biologists are now leveraging some 30,000 infrared cameras to collect ecological information about the soil, the water, and air via built-in sensors.
2: That kind of data, that kind of information, is valuable not just to protect the big charismatic species like tigers and leopards, but that helps you determine the health of the forest, for example. And all these things will even help maybe modeling with climate change.
3: Yeah.
4: Rick?
3: Oh, I see the black one.
5: Oh, you're hired, man. Yeah.
1: Xiao Yan is the deputy director of the Scientific Research Center at Hunshun Forestry Bureau. He shows me the key piece of technology central to keeping this sophisticated system running. And it's not a camera, if that's what you're thinking.
3: You have basically built your own animal cell tower network, where the animals are kind of, in a way, talking to your experts back in Hunshun.
4: 对，这属于是一个科技的手段，运用于保护有限的人，保护更大的范围。
1: Well, it's fun to think of how all these wild animals are connected to the humans here. The reality is that there's still a significant physical disconnect between them. So how will the greater public get to see them once the park officially opens?
2: Every country has a different strategy for how do you get the public into a park, which is a really important piece of the puzzle, because if you don't get people to come to the park as ecotourists, they don't realize the value of the park and the value of the nature of their country. So the challenge for this ecosystem is how do you make it both interesting but safe, right? Because you can't have people out walking through the forest where there are big tigers around who can eat them. So it's a challenge.

0: Back at Jingguling Station, Forest Guard Wang Xianli has kindly invited us for dinner.
1: This is natural.
2: From nearby?
1: This is real coconut. 山顶的源头，水的源头，没有污染。
0: The Northeast China Tiger and Leopard National Park is home to some 19,000 people, a fact that can be easily overlooked when there is so much focus on the wildlife. Villagers who farmed, hunted, logged, and mined here until the land gave in have since resigned themselves to a new way of life.

0: life and a new purpose. Conservation, like Mr. Wong and his peers. While they've never seen a real live tiger, they know someone who has.
1: 这个看到老虎子啊，他看了两次了。
2: Liang
0: Baolin had an encounter with a Siberian tiger less than a month ago at a frog farm not too far from here.
3: Like, what was the situation where you saw the tiger?
4: 当年他是碰巧，我是在那个河边走，他是在山根那边。 过来，他听我在河拖网，不晃了晃响嘛，他寻思什么野生动物，猴子、野猪呢，他就过来到那一看是人，他瞅着我。
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5: 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Is it like a male, female, or is it young, old? Can you looking at it?
4: 小的大公我不知道。It
5: probably didn't look small when you saw it with your eyes.
4: 哎呦，那也有个一米半那么长吧，那个那趴着啊，二百多斤。哇！He
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5: So your heart. So what did you? What were you thinking when you the moment you saw the tiger? What came to your mind?
4: 当时我盯着看的时候，我就在寻思，哎，这怎么整呢？啥也手里头啥也没有，他攻击我怎么防备啊？<笑>我赶紧拎起来那杆子，就那捏的那个，捏站起来。 那老虎一看我拿这个，完了他脑袋掉，这样趴了，这样趴下了，脑袋趴下了。Then
0: there was another sighting 2 years earlier, when he mistook a tiger for a roe deer while driving.
4: 嗯，站着呢。哎，是，瞅着我们车过去了，很大啊，就这个比那个大。My God,
5: he looks big.
4: 这个大，比那个屁股前头看那个大。
5: You're lucky. I wish I could see a tiger.
4: 不愿意看那玩意儿，危险呐。
5: Tomorrow, maybe we'll see a tiger. I'll take a picture for you.
4: 可别看呐。Okay.
0: 一边聊呗。好，啤酒。There's a sense of solidarity, of brotherhood among forest guards that is extra special because it's such an isolated place and a tough job. So. They rely on each other in their work to keep each other safe, and when they're off duty, they depend on each other for company. This old-fashioned way of working outdoors is just about all that remains unchanged for Mr. Wong and many who work at the park. The next morning, we're back in the forest. Fresh tiger tracks have been spotted by another forest guard out on patrol.
2: Oh, it's slippery.
6: Oh, big.
2: Wow. Look at this.
6: When were these made?
5: Can you tell maybe how big this was by the size of the print?
7: 现在没法说，因为时间长了。时间短的话，就能看出来，能知道它俩是发情期的交配的那个季节，现在这个季节嘛，还是带大虎带崽的，就没法判断的。
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5: Be careful where you step, guys. Okay.
0: we did not get to see a tiger, and that's

0: It's of course disappointing. They are so rare. That said, we are in tiger country. We've seen tiger tracks. We've heard tiger stories. It's kind of good to know, actually, that it's still out there and as mysterious as ever.
1: The Northeast China Tiger and Leopard National Park is a significant step for the country. A historically agricultural civilization, which has industrialized fast, is now trying to become more ecologically aware. And while this experiment may be in Dongbei, the stakes are actually global.
0: Believe it or not, if the tigers disappear, you may not think it'll affect your life in Shanghai or Beijing or Berlin or Buenos Aires, but it does, because the entire planet is connected as a web of life. Every species that disappears makes the world poor in terms of finding natural solutions to the problems that we cause. At this stage and age in the 21st century, unless we start taking care of Mother Nature, Mother Nature is going to reject us. Climate change, drastic kinds of natural disasters, wildfires, rising oceans, extreme weather, disease that comes out of natural areas when they're too much disturbed. It makes sense at every level to be aware of this and to value it.

0: 同时也不能让你们吃亏，是不是啊？
1: 你说的对
2: 呀。哦，想到了，想到了。
0: 过来坐坐。好，咱们继续开会吧。哎，
3: 行行行行行行行行行行行行行行行行行行行行行行行行行行行行行行行行行行行行行行行行行行行行行行行行行行行行行行行行行行行行行行行行行行行行行行行行行行行行行行行行行行行行行行行行行行行行行行行行行行行行行行行行行行行行行行行行行行行行行行行行行行行行行行行行行行行行行行行行行行行行行行行行行行行行行行行行行行行行行行行行行行行行行行行行行行行行行行行行行行行行行行行行行行行行行行行行行行行行行行行行行行行行行行行行行行行行行行行行行行行行行行行行行行行行行行行行行行行行行行行行行行行行行行行行行行行行行行行行行行行行行行行行行行行行行行行行行行行行行行行行行行行行行行行行行行行行行行行行行行行行行行行行行行行行行行行行行行行行行行行行行行行行行行行行行行行行行行行行行行行行行行行行行行行行行行行行行行行行行行行行

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6: 等会
7: 儿。I've been keeping eye on them lately, and the Chinese man who left has returned.
6: Back again?
7: Yes.As what I say, Chief, I gotta say that. This group of Chinese people who comes to the tribe is truly different from other foreigners in the past. They seem determined to see the project come true.
8: Stay vigilant. Don't let your guard down.
7: Of course.
8: Hugo, I ask you to keep looking the Nikara. What are they doing now?
9: Nothing out of the ordinary. They're just planting grass.
8: You keep watching.
9: It's pointless.I don't want to do it. I want to do something I like, you know?
8: Hugo! What do you mean, things that you like? Your future is to be the chief of this tribe.
9: And as a chief of the tribe, I just tell people to go spy on other people?
8: How dare you!
7: Calm down, calm down, calm down. All right. Hugo, come with me. Go with me, okay?
9: Keep doing this, you know that, right?
4: 西瓜，大伯，来，吃块西瓜。哎。

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6: Master Hugo, I can see you really like Nora Light.
7: There's no such thing. We're here to keep an eye on them, that's all.
6: Well, I'm just asking, but you know, there's no possibility between us and the Nicholas tribe.
8: 西瓜，大西瓜。
6: So, you'd better give up, son.
9: I know.
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11: Sorry, Jia, we're leaving Bamala tomorrow.
12: Yes, I know. But here's a very important invitation for you.
13: It's Roger's birthday.
11: The Vice Premier and Secretary of Agriculture of Bamala?
12: Absolutely. I know you always wanted to meet him. I think it's a great opportunity.
13: Thank you, Zhao. Where did you get these invitations?
12: Well, I've been looking for it since I heard your request.
11: It's several days from now. Mm.
12: Come on, guys. Fort Manara has the best view and seafood.Consider it's a holiday, right? I think you should meet him. It would be helpful for projects that come later. Do you know what I mean?
13: Thank you, Zhao. You're the most adorable Chinese person I've ever met.
12: Thank you. Actually, all Chinese people are adorable, like Jun Cao Guoren professor you met. He didn't quit. He's still trying.
13: Professor Li, very dedicated scientist. How's he doing?
12: Well, his new Jun Cao demonstration is beginning to show results.I really hope you could come by and see after Roger's party.
13: Okay, let's see what happens.
12: Thank you.
14: 金河小黄带升级瓶装了，大口喝更过瘾，聚酸解腻，囤囤囤，蒸汽解馋，囤囤囤，出游快乐，囤囤囤，分享快乐，就喝金河小黄带。
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1: You've been Beijing before.
2: Hey, Sosa! Hey!
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3: And I wish you have good time here.
4: 我希望你们在这里可以玩得开心。
5: 谢谢您的邀请，祝您生日快乐。
4: Thank you for inviting us and happy birthday.
5: 另外呢，我们给您带了一些生日礼物。
4: We got some birthday present for you.
5: 这是我们中国的瓷器，希望您和您的夫人喜欢。
3: Chinese porcelain, right?
4: Absolutely.
3: I really like it.
4: 我非常喜欢。
3: Thank you so much.
4: 感谢您。
5: 我们还有一些惊喜。
4: And more surprises.
5: 这些是我们在巴马拉种的蔬菜。
4: Actually, amazing. This vegetable planet in Bangla.
3: It's amazing.
4: 这简直太难以置信了。
3: How did you make it?
4: 您是怎么做到的？
5: 别人以为做不到的东西，我们通常都会带来惊喜。
4: When people doubt us, we usually surprise them.
3: You've been preparing those gifts for me. Is there a risk?
4: 您把这些礼物送给我会有一些风险。
3: How you can't make it if you waste time?
4: 如果没有做成的话，会不会就落空了？
5: 的确是有风险，但是只要给我们一些时间，我们还是很有信心的。
3: All right. I also, you may have some confidence.
4: 看到这些礼物，我更有信心了。
3: Let's have a toast.
4: 咱们举杯吧。
5: 好。
3: Let's have a toast.
5: 生日快乐。
4: Happy birthday.
3: Happy birthday. 谢谢。
6: Before the party begins, Genie and my son Hugo will represent our tribe to sing a song for everybody. Happy birthday to our tribe.
7: Raja!
6: And my daughter Nora will be performed for our tribe.

0: By the way, do you want to go dance with me?
1: Oh no.
2: Yes, yes, yes.
1: 我就是跟着他跳的，
3: 天赋
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1: What?
4: Beer contest. 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Come on.
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6: A cowardly man does not deserve more.
7: Are you going mad? What are you talking about?
5: 有点挑衅的意思。
4: 啊，又着了。Come on, drink with me. Come on, drink. Take one. Come on.
1: 天哥，
4: Come on.
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3: Are you kidding me? This little? Why are you so conservative?
4: 瞧不起你就倒这么点儿。
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3: That is how we drink.
1: Okay. This is how I drink.
5: 哎，我们这中国的酒还挺好喝的吧？
3: Are you okay? Tastes good?
1: Yeah, yeah, yeah, it's great.
3: Let's go. Keep it going. Come on, more.
5: 接着来。
1: All right.
5: 不行就别喝了。
3: OK，
5: 好。
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3: Yeah。
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6: 没事，这才刚刚开始。
1: I'll do myself.
7: Hey, stop drinking.
0: OK, OK.
1: Hey, no, let me do it myself.
3: How do I say cheers in Chinese?
1: 干杯，
2: 干杯。
5: 干杯！
3: 没事吧
1: ？OK。
2: 走走走走走。
8: What is going on?
1: I'm having a drinking competition with the Chinese.
5: 这是我们的好酒。
8: What are you planning to do?
7: No, your son is so immature. He planned this whole drinking competition. Don't blame this on the Chinese.
8: How dare you?
2: Hey, you!
7: Dad!
8: What did you say?
7: It's Hugo. He started a competition with the Chinese people, but he lost.
8: In Pamala, we only drink Pamala's liquor. French Chinese drink doesn't count.
6: Your defeat is really certain.
8: So tell me, why are your people are so afraid about their home failure? Huh?
0: 说都说不清。
7: Dad, Dad, calm down. Calm down.
0: 我是不是惹事了？
1: Ladies and gentlemen!
9: Today, we also invited some UN experts who've been working in our country villages to help us by Bamala agricultural development.
1: Let's welcome them.
9: Thanks everybody for coming to my birthday party. I was born in Island province that made me the son of the island.And today, the candidate of the next campaign, they are here too. That give us an opportunity to let us know their plan strategy. Vincent, Nicola, give us an introduction.
10: Thank you. Ladies and gentlemen, I'm delighted to see you here. Mr. Roger.
11: 他说非常荣幸。
10: Roger and I are old friends. He is also the pride of our Highland province. And now, I'm going to share with you the progresses of our tribe. We've been producing coffee since 1931, when we introduced the typical coffee from Jamaica.Since then, we've been evolving in production, but also quality. It's also been a great income resource for our Highland province, and recently has been endorsed by a UN expert group, as they see great potential in our coffee.

0: Ladies and gentlemen, it's an honor for me to be here today. As all you knew, I'm serving as the Minister of the Police in this administration. As all you all know, the crime in this country rate has been reduced during my administration. It's not only by my fault, but it's by the hard work by my police officer. I need to mention the vital support of the Prime Minister, Mr. Rogers. I would like to say here, for my people to have better life, we need to make a change through innovative project to develop our country. So I introduce the Chinese Junsao technology recommended by the United Nations. The project is going well. Under the lead by the Professor Li, we are confident our country will be better after going to Junsao.
1: Unfortunately, this project has been identified by the UN as a failure.
0: Our experimentation is going well.
1: Why are you still talking about something that's clearly impossible? Are you surrendering to me?
0: Our project facing various challenges. For example, our equipment was stolen by the Visan truck right after arrive at the airport. Some people don't want to understand, but all tribes have different views. Even if our project falls down, we have another one lined up right now and ready to go.
1: You are talking about the project that will pollute our land. I'm not sure if you're trying to help or harm the people of Amala.
2: Greetings, everyone. I'm Li Changhuan, in charge of China Mushroom Project.
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6: 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It's a good analogy. But 2 months is really enough.
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2: We'll see.
4: 来，干杯。Cheers.
2: Cheers.
5: Cheers. Cheers.
7: Yini, you know how embarrassed you've made me today.
8: Sorry, Chief.
7: We cannot use your death as a leverage to humiliate our own tribe in front of the Prime Minister Roger. Your actions have disgraced our tribe. And because of that, I am banning you.
8: But this is my home. Where am I supposed to go?
9: Chief, Guinea has had a tough life. His parents died early when he was a kid. He's an orphan of our tribe. He's struggling to make a living. And besides, everything is past now. Please forgive him.
8: It's Nicola. He used this to embarrass you in front of Mr. Roger. He used this to humiliate you. Of you and the entire...
7: Stop it! No, get up!
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13: You're welcome.
5: 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They just have a cold.
12: Oh, thanks God.
5: Thank God. 医教授
12: ，Professor Lee, it's all my fault.Please, let me buy you the blanket today.
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12: You helped me a lot, and I appreciate that. 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
9: Can we come back? OK。
10: 哎，弟弟，哎 What's going on? 哎哎
11: What you guys doing here?
12: Ah, yeah.
9: Miss Jenny.
12: Why he always steal me from us?
9: Yeah, he stole my car and the quilt.
11: Quilt? It's okay, we'll buy another one.
12: No. The quilt is nothing. You lose your face, you know?
9: Maybe you're right. The quilt have no value. But he stole it from me. And this is something Bamala and the whole police department.
12: Exactly.
11: Yeah, you're going to go. Kara, just calm down, okay?
9: John, when you finish the instruction, please.Take back the professor Lee to the base and leave it to me. I've got everything under control, okay?
11: Okay, I leave now.
13: Sir!
14: Your Excellency, the public security in town has been perfect recently.
13: We have set your expression anytime. So, what's bringing you here?
9: What's bringing you here? Why you can ask me that stupid question?This genie from the Visan tribe stole my car and 4 blankets. What exactly is your job here? Everybody get ready and go to the car to catch him.
15: Yes, yes sir.
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14: He said, "What about you, child?"
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11: War song，
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1: Blood! Yes, blood! That's blood. They must be around here.
14: Now let's go and find them!
1: Go!
14: Find them! Go!
22: Dad, how are you feeling? Dad, are you okay?
3: Let them out!
5: That's
3: blood! That's blood!
5: Check the blood!
3: It's blood! Look here!
5: Check the blood!
3: There should be around here!
5: Which cruise line?
3: Search carefully!
5: What's up here?
14: Hey! The people you're looking for, they went that way.
1: Really?
14: Go get them!
1: Come on, guys, let's go! Go! Go!
3: Hurry up, it's quick!
23: You're good to go.
24: Really?
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26: ！Help! Help! Help! Please!
21: 你看，这是怎么了
26: ？My dad is hurt. Please help him, please!
21: 快快快，把他抬进屋里去
23: ！OK OK, let's go, come on,
21: quick!
26: Two tribes are at war right now. The Vincent tribe blocked roads, including the ones to my house. That's why I came here to seek shelter.
21: Lola, 你放心，我们会想办法保护你和你父亲的。只是他现在伤得这么严重，我们需要去医院。
24: He is very badly. We need to go to hospital.
26: No, we can't go to the hospital right now. It will be too obvious. We'll be vulnerable for an attack.
20: 要不要去我们中国医疗队请个医生过来？
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2: 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What is this?
3: Nothing.
0: Nothing. Nothing.
2: Hey, guys,
3: let's go. Back off. Back off. Back off. Back off. Back off.
0: 我们是中国政府派到这里来的，是受到维也纳外交公约、联合国宪章、日内瓦公约的保护。如果他们要闯进来，后果很严重了。
4: We are here behalf of Chinese government. We protect by
1: 日内瓦公约。说呀说呀。
4: That's so many international law. If you guys break in, you break the international law. That is a big trouble.
2: Yeah, let's go.
4: Listen to me carefully. Please, please protect by our government. If you guys 这个。 你 must leave now！
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7: On your knees!
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1: Jim.
0: Hey, you go.
1: Here, take this. Here you go. My dad doesn't know that I'm here.
0: Your dad?
1: No, I have to go now.
0: Why? Right,
1: I'll be back for you. All right.
0: No.
1: I'll be back.
0: You go.
1: Let's go.
0: You drink what?
2: 不喝了，你把这披上。
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2: 没事。
1: 好。

0: Where do you come from? Were you with the Chinese?
1: Yes, I was.
2: Father,
1: please let them go.
0: You have to start thinking as a chief and see them as leverage, not as friends.
2: I just want peace. Is that so hard to ask?
0: When you become the chief, then you can ask for peace.
2: You're the chief. And all we do is fight.
0: I'm fighting this war for our tribe. Why don't you understand?
2: I want to understand.
0: Hey, come back here. This is not over.
3: Quickly, go, go, go. Go, go, go.
4: Okay, go. 怎么伤员都往咱们这里揍啊？要走了，也不能见死不救啊。
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7: Why is he with this man?
0: And Nicara?
7: He's not here.
0: Kadawa, man. You teach that stupid son of Nicara a lesson. Hugo, you are coming with us. You take two Chinese men. Why are you still there? Move!
8: I'm not going.
0: Not a request.
8: No.
0: You are not a child anymore. You know that according to our tribal laws, you must obey. Otherwise, there will be a serious punishment.
8: Punish me all you want. Just like you did with mom.
7: Hugo!
8: Ready to give up and you want to keep fighting, don't worry, I'll keep fighting you. Do you like my gift?
0: You are a little stronger than your father. One question for you, is your dad awake?
9: You may be tough, kid, but know this, no matter how hard a stone is, it will never be steel. Our Vincent's will is as strong as steel.
10: Rosa! Hey, hey! Rosa! Hey, hey!
9: See, you are no match for us.
8: You know what? You can keep talking. Our Nicara tribe don't just move our mouths. We use our arms of steel.
10: Nicara!
11: Nicara!
0: You are so ruthless. Have you already forgotten about your friends?
8: What friends?
0: Look closely.
8: Xu Yixiang, Zhang Weilong.
0: It's good to know people you care about are at my mercy.
8: You are shameless.
0: And you are in no position to negotiate.
8: They are Bamala's friends.
12: And they are here to help Bamala. And his people!
8: You lay your hands on them, I swear I will.
0: They are here to help you, Nicara people. To me, they're just pawns. Now, whether they live or die, it's up to you.
8: Just pick them up.
0: I give you 3 hours. You and your people leave our land.
8: You want us to leave?
0: Leave and admit you've lost. But that's not all. You pay 5,000 kinas. Otherwise, your friends are dead. You let me know when you decide.

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1: Mr. Lee, if you are here to trade yourself for them, what benefit do you bring me?
0: 他说你留下换我们走，什么意思？
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3: I can give you anything you want, but don't hurt Miss Lee.
1: Then leave Bamala and never come back.
3: 他说带上团队，立即离开巴马拉，永远不要回来。
2: 为什么
3: ？Why?
1: I mean you no harm.
3: 他说对我们
1: ，But you are on the wrong side.
3: 但是
1: ，Nicola and I have been fighting for generations.Now, Nicola wants to use you to get to a position that belongs to me.
2: 我理解，你和尼可拉都希望自己的族人过得更好。我们就是来帮助你们的。
1: To help.
0: 哎
1: ，Do you know how many times we have heard these speeches before? You say you are here to help, but you just lie. You steal.To colonize us. What should make us believe you? Even though you are trying to be sincere, it's not us you are helping. It's Nicola.
3: 而是尼卡拉。
2: 菲桑，我们国家也经历过贫穷，
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1: Mr. Lee, you are such a naive scientist. Do you think if your technology succeeds, Nicola will accept to share it with us? If I was him, I would not, never. I know this country better than you. So you have to understand. I have two choices.Either you leave now, or you stay forever.
0: Hey, Wisa, what do you want? Let us go.
1: Go? Go where? You are already here. You might as well help us defeat Nicola. Victor!
0: No. Wisa, let us go.
1: Go!
0: Hey, Wisa! Wisa!
1: Then leave Bamala and never come back.
4: Your Excellency.Mr. Lee is a Chinese expert, whose safety is vital to our country's strong relationship. So please help us get his team out of the war zone as soon as possible, as it aligns with your government's expectations.
5: I'm willing to assist you, but I cannot act without order from the police minister.
6: Where is Nicola?
5: I'm not sure.Is missing and is related to the conflict between his tribe and Visan tribe.
4: Isn't your police department accountable for this? Nicola asked you to get the quill back with him. So, shouldn't you care about the war between two tribes now?
5: There are countless tribes in Bamala. They fight every day with each other. I'm just following the order from my superior, and I cannot act without the approval.I'm sorry.
6: How much do you want?
4: Chui.
6: Huh?
5: Money? How much do you have?
4: 这是外交场合，不是生意场合。
6: 他就是个滑头，我不想再浪费时间了。
4: 对付他们，我比你有经验。大使馆已经出面协调了，你不要乱来。Your Excellency, there are Chinese people here in the war zone, like Jin Cao team, medical team, and fresh Russian recruitment companies.As a representative of Chinese government, I kindly ask you to keep our people safe. Mr. Minister Nicola violates our relationship. You know it. So, any delays or excuses could have serious consequences.

0: So let's become closer friends, and China will be helpful for your help during this critical time.
1: Besides friendships, if there were also payments involved, I might be more.
2: No problem. I pay you.
0: 这不是谈钱的地方。
1: Hello. Yes, yes. All right. I got it. Everybody, assemble. Let's go.
3: Yes, sir.
1: Yeah, change out spaces. Let's go.
0: 这才是真正的 no problem.

0: Some people think I'm crazy. Fair enough. My name is Paul Salopek. I'm a biologist by training, a foreign correspondent through long experience, and a National Geographic writer and explorer. I am walking continuously without breaks from Africa all the way to the tip of South America, a place called Tierra del Fuego. My project, called the Forever Walk, is a journey about slowing down, taking the time to listen, to learn, and to interact with humanity in the most immersive way possible. People are my destination. Regardless of who I encounter, it's the daily lives of the individuals along my trail who offer windows into the big issues of our time. Their stories form a mosaic of meaning that can connect us all. Now, my journey has taken me and my local walking partners deep into China. Who will we encounter? Where are they from and where are they going? The answer, as always, are revealed one footstep at a time.
1: What a view. Not too many people get this view.

0: When my family emigrated to Mexico, I was 6 years old. To avoid getting beat up at school, I acquired a quick tongue, fending off blows with storytelling. It was my superpower, so to speak. And maybe it launched me into a writing career, teaching me the power of narrative. Since setting foot in the Middle Kingdom, I've been following the Huline. It's an imaginary boundary that divides East and West China. More than 2 years later, it has steered me some 7,000 kilometers across 10 provinces. But as the end of this long traverse nears, the trail takes an unexpected turn.
1: The idea was to walk all the way through China, more or less along the Hu Line, which goes from Yunnan to Heilongjiang. Because of world events, we decided one day we had to turn around. We were headed north and we had to kind of do almost a 180 to go back south towards Dalian. But the good thing is, I go with a big heart walking to Dalian. It'll be the first time I see the ocean in 11 years. And to be able to kind of walk to the sea as kind of my exit portal from China is a pretty wonderful thing.
0: Joining me in Dalian to help close out this chapter of the journey are my local walking partners.
2: 我在这之前就知道他要在离开中国的时候，希望他在中国行走期间的 walking partners 集合起来，有一个告别，有一个那么一个小小的仪式。这几天。

0: 我想无论如何我要挤出这个时间来，所以把推掉了好多事情。
1: Yeah, we're gonna get off the big road, so it's gonna be a 37 kilometer day.
2: All right,
3: so let's do it.
2: Yeah.
4: Well, the nature of foot travel is unpredictable. The power of this community has been constant. They are my brothers and sisters. It's through their eyes I've seen China, and their voices have been key to my storytelling.
5: 苹果，苹果，不是水果，橙子。
1: Do I ask if he has any ice cream?
6: 冰棒没有。
7: 他自己搞了一块冰，他在嚼冰。
8: 我在吃肥肉。
5: Salud.
7: 他的这种速度，完全性的追不上。
9: In Chinese medicine.
10: It's bad.
9: Yeah, it's bad. Wet hair, and you cover it. That will give you headache.
11: She's planting the corn.
12: I'll tell her I wish her a good harvest this year.
13: 到美甘孜欢迎你，中国欢迎你。
12: 组长，啊，组长
6: ，Rabbit.
12: I'll send him a picture of himself. 组长。
14: Oh my God, how much my life has been expanded by knowing my friends here and how much they have taught me. You walk with somebody, you talk with them for days, sometimes weeks, sometimes months. What my walking partners share is a universe. Every one of them is a universe. And it's their lives that I think I'll be carrying away from China.
4: With all my walking partners here at the very end, it's both a gift and a reward for all of us to share the joy of completing the journey. We begin to reminisce about our time on the trail, sharing stories that remind us of our common humanity, the stories of us.

0: T-Horse Trail along the western frontiers of China is one of the longest and most dramatic trade routes of the ancient world. We had come to the former trading hub of Yan to learn about the lives of the tea pickers, but we found something else brewing.
1: Chinese
2: tea,
3: okay.
2: Yeah.
3: This is your
4: name? Oh,
5: that's good to know.
0: His name was Yu Chengshang, and he was larger than life. A gentleman in his 70s who lived in a temple on a hill where he wrote poetry.
6: Okay,
5: all right.
7: All right.
5: I said, how many poems have you written? He said, I have 250 kilograms. He was talking about the papers weighed 250 kilograms of poems. He measured his poetry in kilograms.
8: 谢谢，谢谢，thank you，thank you，it's very nice，谢谢，谢谢了。
3: So your bag
5: became heavier? It's filled with poetry now, and poetry doesn't weigh anything. Poetry makes you lighter.
0: Uncle Yu didn't just write poetry. In fact, he was steeped in culture and tradition.
3: 你看，莲花豆就从这里开始了，黄龙缠腰，蜻蜓点水。好，哇！哇哦！给这。好了，小罗先生说你。
5: Number one, yeah. I'm surprised, you know, you don't have like a stream of young students from Yan coming up to the temple. This is like a movie, right? The old kung fu master living at the temple and coming up here to spend, you know, a few days to train.

0: 方便，我还是这个。
1: It's too almost superhuman that there'd be some old guy who's kind of living a bit like a hermit, away from his family, and he was doing martial arts every single day and also writing poems every single day. I found people like that, you know, and those are the best stories about China to me, that kind of capture these remarkable individuals who have their own mission, their own vision, their own philosophy. Because they're like teachers, right? They're teachers to me, and if I can do my job right, they could be teachers to my readers as well.
2: 大哥，走啊！
3: 开始走，我们推了。
2: 我们走，我们走，我们推了。
1: Like any good story, the walk has been filled with twists and turns. Something my walking partners can attest to, having accompanied me from tropical Yunnan to now, Dalian, in the frosty northeast, where the journey will soon culminate. But what's made a lasting impression on me are the people and the landscapes.During a reprieve from trekking through parched gullies of the famous Yellow Earth Plateau in Shaanxi, we chanced upon a unique migration. Xie Donglian and her family are not your average beekeepers.
4: Where do they sleep?
3: 你们住在哪？晚上在哪睡觉？
5: 就自己搭帐篷
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4: They are real nomads.
1: Nomadic beekeeping is an ancient practice. The family travels with hundreds of beehives cross-country in search of flowers in bloom.
3: 你们最远登到哪儿？
6: 到云南
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4: 吧。哦，就一不到一个月。
1: What struck me is how much knowledge Chinese farmers have about how to interact with the earth that I hope is somehow recorded for the future before these human libraries disappear. Chinese farmers have lessons about sustainability, that I think, would be very valuable for the entire world. A third of the world's food production depends on bees.But with bee populations on a decline due to disease, pesticides, habitat loss, and climate change, being attuned to nature's cues is vital for the survival not just of the bees, but for humankind.
3: 最困难的是什么？
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1: The Forever Walk is a storytelling project whose mission is to remind readers around the world that you are part of a larger chain of stories. You can see that the challenges of the people in China are not much different than your own challenges. The joys of the people of China are not much different from your joys.And that in today's world, more than ever, more than any time in the 300,000 years of our species, their story is important because it's a global world.

0: I couldn't have made it this far without the aid of my walking partners. Almost all of them are here.
1: 我觉得有一点遗憾，老父亲身体也不太舒服，就住院了。然后两个孩子还有上学接送，非常不容易。我问我自己，你到底要不要来？那我下了一个决定，我还是想来的。我的家人是完全支持的，他们也觉得保罗做这个事情非常了不起，这一点我一直对我的家人心怀感激。
2: Come shake your hand, and there's all this food.
3: I walked so fast. It took me 7 hours.
2: 7 hours to come to catch up with you. You always were fast. Yeah. He was the first walking partner, even before to walk from
4: Chengdu. The first one.
2: Oh. And Li Bing is coming.
3: Yeah.
2: So we'll have two original walkers.
3: Tomorrow.
2: We're rebuilding the Yunnan Mafia. That has sort of determined this whole project in China. That's great. Thank you for coming.
5: Welcome, Wendy.
2: Yes, welcome, Wendy.
6: Welcome, Wendy. Welcome.
2: Yes. Yes. Welcome back.
3: Salut.
0: The ocean in Dalian beckons. The end is in sight.
7: Like what I see.
8: It's sea.
7: Sea, like what I see, spelling the seaway, yeah.
8: Yes.
7: Can we get out this way, or is there?
8: This way.
7: Right.
0: Almost everything I've learned about China, I've learned on foot. It's akin to a walking university.
9: Hey, Baba.
10: 你好。
9: 好。He's so smart.
0: People say, you know, who do you meet when you stop on these milestones, right? Every 100 miles or 160 kilometers, I stop and I talk to the first person I meet. It just so happens that at this milestone, number 91, here in Liaoning,it was a traditional Chinese medicine doctor who was like working out of a small little hut, you know, maybe 2 meters by 2 meters next to the road.
9: 其实当时我的内心里面是有一些忐忑的，我觉得大姐仿佛不是特别的欢迎我们，那我们是不是不应该再继续打扰她了？
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12: 你先说。
0: And so she did it by pulse. You know, there are different ways to test in traditional medicine, but she kind of felt my pulse. And as the silence was dragging on, I was kind of wondering what's going on, because like almost a minute she was silent, you know, and I'm saying, oh man, I'm in trouble.
12: 确实是，脑子犯毛病，肝肾，胃也不好，脾胃也不好，肝肾阴虚，肝血不足。
0: And so I thought, okay, I'm basically dying. What am I? I'll be around till tomorrow.
13: And what's the treatment?
14: There are three traditional Chinese medicine. Months per year, half a month.
13: And so, how long do I take this?
14: Half a month.
13: Half a month, 2 weeks.
9: 我当时其实在旁边做拍摄的时候，我已经。就是快笑翻了，但是同时我明显的感觉到整个屋子里的空气那个气氛就一下子变得温暖，充满了温情，然后这个里面有医生的专业度，也有病人的那种认真啊，那种听话，那种渴求，所以我觉得那个时候那个大姐就跟十几分钟之前就完全不一样了。
0: I don't know. I'll keep an eye on myself. If I have stomach trouble or lung trouble or anything, I'll know that she was right. She was right.
14: Like each time you just put on this.

0: it seemed like a dream.
1: Are you happy?
2: I am happy, yes.
3: Yeah, my mission done, man.
2: Mission done, yeah.
3: Yeah, right.
2: All right, I'm fine.
1: Thank you.
3: Thank you.
0: Thank you.
1: You're welcome.
0: Thank you all. Thank you all. It's great.
4: Wow.
0: It's great. This is all of your joy as much as mine. Actually, I'll keep these.
5: So, what I love about the walk through China is it has allowed me to be able to move through China unhindered. Nobody's telling me go this way, go that way. I get to wake up every morning and go wherever I want to go. And follow my curiosity to share my discovery of China as part of this global journey, right? And China is such an important country in the 21st century that it is impossible to leave out of any project that's global. China has to be in there. And so the great privilege and luck that I've had to be able to walk through this country is extraordinary.